0: You just heard a recording of Béla Bartók's Piano Quintet in C major. You heard violinists Barnabás Kelemen and Vilde Frong, with violist Catalin Kokkis, cellist Nicholas Alstedt, and pianist Alexander Longquich, who played for an Alpha Classics recording.
1: 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Artists include Yutong Sun, Psychopop Ensemble, Julian Ri, and Duo Shinwazuri. 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The winner will be featured with Mercury Orchestra on the 22nd at Jordan Hall. 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
3: This is Classical Music on WHRB. Now we'll hear Schubert's Fantasia for Piano, Four Hands in F minor, Opus 103. We'll hear pianists Cyril Smith and Phyllis Selick perform on this recording from a Nimbus compact disc.

That was Schubert's Fantasia in F minor, for piano, four hands, opus 103. Cyril Smith and Phyllis Selick played the piano on that recording from a Nimbus compact disc. Up next we'll hear Joaquin Rodrigo's Concierto para una Fiesta. We'll hear guitarist David Russell alongside the Naples Philharmonic Orchestra, conducted by Eric Kunzel, on this recording from a Telarc compact disc.

That was Joaquin Rodrigo's Concierto para una Fiesta. We heard guitarist David Russell and the Naples Philharmonic Orchestra, conducted by Eric Kunzel, on that recording from a Telarc compact disc. Next we'll hear François-Joseph Gossec's Quartet for Flute and Strings in G Major, Opus 14, Number 2. We'll hear a performance by Patrice Bocquillon, flautist, and the Millière String Trio, with violinist Marie-Christine Millière, violist Jean-François Benatar, and cellist Philippe Barry. The recording comes from a Koch-Schwan compact disc.

0: You just heard François-Joseph Gossec's Quartet for Flute and Strings in G Major, Opus 14, Number 2. We heard a performance by flautist Patrice Bourquillon and the Millière String Trio with violinist Marie-Christine Millière, violist Jean-François Benatar, and cellist Philippe Barry on that recording from a Koch Schwan compact disc.
1: WHRB, Cambridge.
0: Next, we'll hear Alexander Zemlinsky's Symphonic Songs for Baritone and Orchestra, Opus 20. Baritone Willard White joins the Royal Concertgebouw Orchestra, conducted by Ricardo Kiely, on this recording from a London compact disc.

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My name is Robert Forster. I'm an Australian superstar. 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
1: Ochi Park.
2: Man up!
0: Huh. Huh.
3: Bitch.
0: What? Huh.
3: Yup.
0: Yup.
4: Wait. 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

0: 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After that, I say hocus pocus, cause I then disappear with your bitch. Yup. Okay. You can get jacked like a cactus. Yeah. What is you smoking? Cat piss. I'm at the five, sex, fifth. I plead the five, cause I am no snitch. After that, I say hocus pocus, cause I then disappear with your bitch.
1: Yup. Look,
0: yeah.
1: My bitch got a 10.
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1: She yellow like.

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1: 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Yeah. 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Yeah. 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Cat piss. 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After that, I say hocus pocus, cause I then disappear with your bitch.
2: Yup. Alakazam.

Scott Miller, formerly of Game Theory, now of the Loud family, although I haven't officially been adopted into the family that was the subject of the PBS series in 1973.

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0: And you have to say who you are.
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0: From?
1: Husker Du.
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4: 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And up next, we have a 1.5 hour mixtape by the Brooklyn venue National Sawdust that compiles recent music from Palestine's underground music scene.

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1: Mont Montclair.
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common knowledge, the exception of a restless, daily craving for. There was never no prospect. His needs are passionate. No other aim than to an office than loneliness. Daily use, and with a... and broken in order to yield. A play others than he, and to the front then, and for a short second. A place of honour in life, in the world, as well as in conformed security. All things else automatically seem to be accepted and to be arrested now and again.

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Charles. 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Je ne crois pas en l'amour tant que...

tenths of a millisecond after the explosion, and at a distance of 60 miles, the light from the fireball of a single megaton thermonuclear device is 30 times brighter than the midday sun. This little boy has received severe retinal burns from an explosion 27 miles away.

0: first wave from a thermonuclear explosion has been likened to an enormous door slamming in the depths of hell.
1: My name is Robert Forster. I'm an Australian superstar. 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

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This is the Jazz Spectrum. For the next couple hours, we're going to be exploring the hard bop idiom of the 50s and 60s. We're starting off with Locomotive by Thelonious Monk off of his release Straight No Chaser from 1966, featuring Charlie Rouse on tenor, Larry Gales on bass, and Ben Riley on drums.

You just heard Locomotive by Thelonious Monk off of Straight No Chaser. Up next, we've got some Duke Ellington. Here's Mount Harissa, a classic off of Far East Suite from 1966, featuring a memorable solo by Paul Gonzalez on tenor.

You just heard Duke Ellington's Mount Harissa off of Far East Suite from 1966. Still in the big band spirit, here is Work Song by Oscar Peterson and Milt Jackson off of the 1961 release Very Tall, written by Nat Adderley and Oscar Brown Jr. the previous year.

That was Work Song by Oscar Peterson and Milt Jackson, off of Very Tall in 1961. We have some Sonny Rollins featuring Max Roach and Tommy Flanagan next, off of the landmark album Saxophone Colossus from 1956. Here's Strode Road.

That was Strode Road by Sonny Rollins, featuring Max Roach and Tommy Flanagan off of Saxophone Colossus in 1956. Coming up next is some Horace Silver. Here's The Preacher off of the album Horace Silver and the Jazz Messengers from 1955, featuring Hank Mobley on tenor, Kenny Dorham on trumpet, Art Blakey on drums, and Doug Watkins on bass.

That was The Preacher by Horace Silver and the Jazz Messengers from 1955. Off of Lee Morgan's famous album Cornbread from 1965, here's Most Like Lee, featuring Jackie McLean on alto, Hank Mobley on tenor, Herbie Hancock on piano, Larry Ridley on bass, and Billy Higgins on drums.

That was Most Like Lee off of Lee Morgan's Cornbread in 1965. Here's one of Cliff Brown and Max Roach's most iconic tracks off of their album of the same name. From 1954, here's Jordu, written by Duke Jordan the previous year.

That was Jordu by Cliff Brown and Max Roach from 1954. Up next is the Modern Jazz Quartet's take on How High the Moon, a classic featuring Milt Jackson on vibraphone, John Lewis on piano, Percy Heath on bass, and Connie Kay on drums. This one's off of the album Pyramid.

from the 1960 album Pyramid that was How High the Moon by the Modern Jazz Quartet. Next up is M&M, a track by Art Blakey and the Jazz Messengers that was recorded in 1959 but was only released in 2020 on the album Just Coolin'.

That was Eminem, a posthumous Art Blakey release that was originally recorded in 1959. Here's Cannonball Adderley's One for Daddy-O off of Something Else in 1957, featuring Miles Davis on trumpet, Hank Jones on piano, Sam Jones on bass, and Art Blakey on drums.

0: that what you wanted, Alfred?
1: That was Cannonball Adderley's One for Daddy-O off of Something Else in 1957. Up next is Arietis by Freddie Hubbard off of Ready for Freddie in 1962, featuring a solo by Wayne Shorter on tenor.

Off of Ready for Freddy, that was A Riotous by Freddie Hubbard, released in 1962. Next up, off of Kenny Dorham's album Matador, here's Beautiful Love, recorded in 1962 and featuring Jackie McLean on alto, Bobby Timmons on piano, Teddy Smith on bass, and J.C. Moses on drums.

That was Beautiful Love by Kenny Dorham off of Matador in 1962. Hank Mobley's famous album Soul Station in 1960 also features this track, Dig Dis, featuring Wynton Kelly on piano, Paul Chambers on bass, and Art Blakey on drums.

That was Dig This by Hank Mobley off of Soul Station in 1960. Sonny Clark is a sometimes overlooked hard bop musician in the late 50s who put down this excellent album, Cool Struttin', in 1958. The track we're about to hear is Deep Night, featuring Art Farmer on trumpet, Jackie McLean on alto, Paul Chambers on bass, and Philly Joe Jones on drums.

That was Deep Night by Sonny Clark off of Cool Strutton in 1958. Off of Don Byas and Bud Powell's album A Tribute to Cannonball, here is Myth, featuring Idris Suleiman on trumpet, Pierre Michelot on bass, and Kenny Clark on drums.

That was Myth by Bud Powell and Don Byas off of A Tribute to Cannonball. Up next is Tangerine by Oliver Nelson with Joe Newman off of the album Main Stem from 1962, a track that was originally written by Johnny Mercer and Victor Schertzinger.

That was Oliver Nelson and Joe Newman's Tangerine off of Main Stem in 1962. Finally, in this set, we've got Back Road by Joe Henderson on tenor off of the album Our Thing in 1964, also featuring Kenny Dorham on trumpet.

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2: Next up on the Jazz Spectrum, we'll hear vocalist Gretchen Parlato and her song Within Me, which is from her album In a Dream. This features Lionel Weke on guitar, Aaron Parks on piano, Derek Hodge on bass, and Kendrick Scott on drums. Following that, we'll hear David Binney with his album Aliso. We'll hear the title track off that album with David Binney on alto sax, Wayne Krantz on guitar, John Escreet on piano, Avian Obsvik on bass, and Dan Weiss on drums. But first, here's Gretchen Parlato with Within Me.

That was David Binney with the track Aliso from the album Aliso, released in 2010. Before that, we heard from Gretchen Parlato and the track Within Me from her album In a Dream. Next up, we'll hear two tracks from the Matt Wilson Quartet. First, we'll hear Raga from his 2003 album Humidity. That's with Andrew D'Angelo on alto sax and bass clarinet, Jeff Lederer on tenor sax, soprano sax, and clarinet, and Yosuke Inoue on bass. They're joined by Matt Wilson on drums. Followed by that, we'll hear Arts and Crafts from Matt's 2009 album That's Gonna Leave a Mark. That features the same personnel except with Chris Lightcap on bass. Here's Raga.

0: That was Arts and Crafts from the Matt Wilson Quartet and their 2009 album, That's Gonna Leave a Mark. Before that, we heard Raga from his 2003 album, Humidity.
1: 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And Sunday brunch, August 16th, with George W. Russell Jr. and Donna McElroy. 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
1: Next up, we have three songs from Jason Moran's album 10, released in 2010 as a celebration of 10 years with his trio, featuring Taurus Mateen on bass and Nasheed Waits on drums. We'll hear Blue Blocks, RFK in the Land of Apartheid, and Crepuscule with Nelly. Here's Blue Blocks.

That was Crepuscule with Nelly. Before that, RFK in the Land of Apartheid, and we started off that set with Blue Blocks from Jason Moran and his album 10. Next on the jazz spectrum, we have two big band recordings. First, Aires de Lando from the Maria Schneider Orchestra and their 2007 album Sky Blue. That will be followed by the Arturo Ofero Latin Jazz Orchestra with Song for Chico from the album Song for Chico, released in 2008. Here's Aires de Lando.

0: That was Song for Chico from the album Song for Chico by Arturo O'Farrell and the Afro-Latin Jazz Orchestra. That album was released in 2008. Before that, we heard from the Maria Schneider Orchestra and the album Sky Blue, the track Aires de Lando.
1: This is Sonny Rollins. This is WHRB, Cambridge. 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
0: Next up, we'll hear two songs from Fly, a trio composed of Mark Turner on tenor saxophone, Larry Grenadier on bass, and Jeff Ballard on drums. These are from their 2009 album Sky and Country, released on ECM Records. We'll hear Lady B, followed by Super Sister.

That was Super Sister, and before that, Lady B from the trio Fly in their album Sky and Country, released in 2009 on ECM Records. Next, we'll hear The Hunters and Gatherers from John Faddis and his album Taranga, released in 2006. And this is with Dion Parson on drums, John Faddis on trumpet, David Hazeltine on piano, and Kiyoshi Kitagawa on bass. Following that, we'll hear from Anat Cohen, her album Notes from the Village, the track Washington Square Park.

0: That was Washington Square Park from Anat Cohen and her album Notes from the Village. That featured Anat Cohen on clarinet and reeds, Jason Lindner on keyboards, Omer Avital on bass, Daniel Friedman on drums, and Galad Hexelman on guitar. Before that, we heard John Faddis and the Hunters and Gatherers from his album Taranga.
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0: Next, we'll hear two tracks from Dave Douglas and Brass Ecstasy, their 2009 album Spirit Moves. It's a unique take on the brass band and features Dave Douglas on trumpet, Luis Bonilla on trombone, Vincent Chauncey on French horn, Marcus Rojas on tuba, and Nasheet Waits on drums. We'll hear I'm So Lonesome I Could Cry, followed by Bowie.

That was Bowie, and before that, I'm So Lonesome I Could Cry, from Dave Douglas and Brass Ecstasy in their album Spirit Moves. We'll now hear the song Folklore from Brian Blade and his album Fellowship. This is with Brian Blade on drums, John Coward on piano, Christopher Thomas on bass, Melvin Butler on tenor and soprano saxophone, Myron Walden on alto saxophone, Jeff Parker on guitar, and Dave Easley on pedal steel guitar. This is a 1998 Blue Note release. Here's Folklore.

0: That was Folklore from Brian Blade and his album Fellowship, released in 1998 on Blue Note Records.
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Coming up on the Jazz Spectrum, we have Herbie Mann with the track Summertime. This is off his album America Brazil, recorded in 1995 and released under Lightyear Entertainment. On this track, we have Herbie Mann playing the flute, Milton Cardona and Ray Mantilla on percussion, Adam Cruz on drums, Paquito de Rivera on alto sax, Larry Granadier on the bass, and Edward Simon on piano. After that, we'll have a little Count Basie Big Band. Keep it tuned.

was the Count Basie Big Band with Front Burner. That was off of their album, The Basie Big Band, recorded in 1975 and released under Pablo Records. Count Basie, of course, played the piano. Before that, we heard Herbie Mann and Summertime from America, Brazil. Coming up next, A Child is Born. This is off of the album Consummation from Thad Jones and Mel Lewis and their big band. This is released in 1970 on Blue Note, always a good label. And we have Thad Jones playing the flugelhorn, Mel Lewis on the drums, and their big band backing them up. After that, we'll hear Don't Get Sassy. This is also the Thad Jones and Mel Lewis big band, but this time from their album Live at the Village Vanguard, which was recorded in 1967 and released under Solid State Records. After that, some Dexter Gordon.

0: You just heard Cheesecake from Dexter Gordon. That was off of the album Blue Note in the 1960s, which, as you might expect, was released by Blue Note Records, and that compilation came out in 2009. Before that, Dexter Gordon again, Mana de Carnaval from his album Getting Around. That was released by Blue Note in 1965. Featured Dexter Gordon on the tenor sax, Bobby Hutcherson on the vibes, Barry Harris on piano, Bob Cranshaw on bass, and Billy Higgins on drums. Just as a side note, the track you just heard, Cheesecake, it had Dexter Gordon on the tenor sax, Sonny Clark on piano, Butch Warren on bass, and Billy Higgins on drums. Before Dexter Gordon, we heard Thad Jones and Mel Lewis Big Band with Don't Get Sassy and A Child Is Born.
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0: Coming up next, the Buddy Rich Big Band. We're going to hear the tracks Chelsea Bridge and Mercy, Mercy, Mercy. Both are from the best of Buddy Rich, the Pacific Jazz Years. And this is a compilation released by Blue Note in 1997.

0: That was the tune There Is No Greater Love from Gene Ammons and Sonny Stitt. They're recording Boss Tenors, straight ahead from Chicago, 1961. It was recorded in 1961 and released under Verve Records. Sonny Stitt was on the alto sax, Gene Ammons on the tenor. Buster Williams played the bass, John Houston on piano, and George Brown on the drums. Before that, we heard the Buddy Rich Big Band with Chelsea Bridge and Mercy, Mercy, Mercy.
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0: Up next, some John Coltrane. His tune Equinox from Coltrane Sound. That album was released by Rhino in 1960. And we'll hear John Coltrane playing the sax, Steve Davis on bass, Elvin Jones on drums, and McCoy Tyner on piano. After that, we might hear a little Johnny Hodges and Wild Bill Davis. I think we'll hear the tracks Sophisticated Lady and It's Only a Paper Moon.

That was It's Only a Paper Moon from Johnny Hodges and Wild Bill Davis, Volumes 1 and 2. Johnny Hodges was on the alto sax and Wild Bill Davis played the organ. And that compilation, the songs were originally recorded in 1965 and 66, and it was released by RCA. And coming up next, the Mingus Big Band with Boogie Stop Shuffle. This is from the album The Essential Mingus Big Band, released in 2001 by Dreyfus Records.

0: Boogie Star Shuffle.
1: That was Boogie Stop Shuffle, a tune recorded by the Mingus Big Band in 2001.

And coming up next, we've got three tracks from Money Jungle. This album was recorded in 1963. It's Duke Ellington playing the piano, Charlie Mingus playing the bass, and Max Roach playing the drums. Great trio there. This album, Money Jungle, it was released by United Artists Records, as I said, in 1963. After that, Sonny Stitt. We'll hear from the album, Sonny Stitt sits in with Oscar Peterson Trio. And the track is Blues for Prez, Sweets, Ben, and All the Other Funky Ones. This album was released by Verve in 1957. And you'll hear Sonny Stitt on the sax, Oscar Peterson on piano, Ray Brown on the bass, and Ed Thigpen on the drums.

0: was the tune Blues for Prez, Sweets, Ben, and All the Other Funky Ones. It was Sonny Stitt sitting in with the Oscar Peterson Trio from 1957. And you heard Sonny Stitt on the saxophone, Oscar Peterson on piano, Ray Brown on bass, and Ed Thigpen on the drums.
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2: Up next, we'll hear selections from the album Omega by Emmanuel Wilkins. The first track is The Dreamer.

We just heard the album Omega by Emmanuel Wilkins. The four tracks were The Dreamer, Warriors, Ferguson, An American Tradition, and finally Mary Turner, An American Tradition. And that album was recorded and released in 2020, featuring Emmanuel Wilkins playing the alto saxophone, Micah Thomas on piano, Daryl Johns on bass, and Kweku Sumbri on the drums. Up next, we're going to hear four tracks from Christian Scott Atunde Ajua. The first is Twin from the album Stretch Music.

0: We just heard four tracks by Christian Scott Atunde Adjua. The first of those was Twin from the album Stretch Music. That album was released in 2015, featuring Christian Scott Atunde Adjua on the trumpet, Elena Pinder Hughes on flute, Braxton Cook on the alto, Corey King on trombone, Cliff Hines on guitar, Lawrence Fields on piano, Chris Funn on bass, and Corey Fonville and Joe Dyson on drums. After that, we heard three tracks from the three albums that make up his Centennial Trilogy, all of which were released in 2017. First was IDK off of Diaspora. Following that, New Orleanian Love Song 2 ex Atunde Adjua Remix from Ruler Rebel. And finally, Videotape off of The Emancipation Procrastination. And those albums featured Christian Scott on the trumpet and flugelhorn, Weedy Brima on the djembe drums, Cliff Hines on guitar, Lawrence Fields on piano and electric piano, Braxton Cook on the alto sax, Joshua Crumbly, Chris Funn, and Luquez Curtis on bass, Chief Shaka Shaka and Joe Dyson and Corey Fonville on drums and percussion, and Elena Pinder Hughes on flute, and Dominic Minix and Matthew Stevens on the guitar.
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0: Next up, I've got You Can't Steal My Joy by the Ezra Collective. The first track is Space is the Place.

0: We just heard five tracks from the album You Can't Steal My Joy by London-based jazz group The Ezra Collective. First of those was Space is the Place, followed by Red Wine, Quest for Coin, Sao Paulo, and finally the title track You Can't Steal My Joy. The Ezra Collective is Femi Coleoso on the drums, TJ Coleoso on bass, Joe Armin Jones on the keys, Dylan Jones on the trumpet, and James Mollison on the saxophone. And that album was released in 2019.
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0: Now we'll hear the group Aziza from their self-titled album. The first track is Aziza Dance.

We just heard Aziza Dance and Walking the Walk off the album Aziza, released in 2016 by the group of the same name. That group, Aziza, consists of Dave Holland on the bass, Eric Harland on the drums, Lionel Lueke on guitar, and Chris Potter on tenor and soprano sax. Next up for you, I've got Snarky Puppy. This is Lingus from their album We Like It Here.

We just heard two tracks by the group Snarky Puppy, which was originally founded by bassist Michael League at the University of North Texas. The first track was Lingus off of their album We Like It Here. That was released in 2014 and featured a solo by Corey Henry. After that was Javi off of their album Immigrants, which was released in 2019.

0: We just heard three tracks by Nubia Garcia from her album Source. The tracks were The Message Continues, followed by Inner Game, and finally Pace. And that album was released in 2020, featuring Nubia Garcia on the saxophone, Daniel Casimir on double bass, Sam Jones on the drums, and Joe Armand Jones on piano and electric piano.
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3: 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This performance is by the Russian State Symphony Orchestra, led by Valery Polyansky, a Chandos Compactus recording. Music of Myaskovsky.

The Russian State Symphony Orchestra, led by Valery Polyansky, a Chandos recording of the music of Nikolai Yakovlevich Myaskovsky. We heard a Symphony No. 27, Opus 85 in C minor. Also featured on this CD is the Concerto for Cello and Orchestra, Opus 66 in C minor of Myaskovsky. Speaking now of Johann Heinrich Schmelzer, born roughly 1620 and died about 60 years later, this performance by the Freiburg Baroque Orchestra Consort, it features three works of Schmelzer, his Sonata for Two with Bass Continuo in D minor, a Lament for Three in B-flat major, and a Harmonia for Five, all with Continuo, that one in B-flat major. The Freiburg Baroque Orchestra Consort in a Harmonia Mundi recording of the music of Schmelzer.

0: From a Deutsche Harmonie Mundi compact disc, we heard the music of Johann Heinrich Schmelzer, three works, a sonata for two, a lamento for three, and harmonia for five, all with bass continuo, those in D minor, B flat major, and B flat major, respectively. The performance by the Freiburg Baroque Orchestra Concert, that is to say, a concert of selected soloists from the Freiburg Baroque Orchestra.
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0: You're listening to WHRB, where we're now proud to present music of Josquin des Prez, the Talus Scholars, directed by Peter Phillips, in a Gemmell recording of the Missa Lamarmé Sexti Toni. There are actually two Missa Lamarmé by Josquin that are recorded for this disc. One, the Lamarmé Super Voces Musicales, this the one in sixth tone. The recording also includes an anonymous chanson, Lamarmé, which some listeners may find sounds remarkably like the opening notes of Sgt. Pepper's Lonely Hearts Club Band. Missa Lamarmé Sexti Toni, the Talus Scholars.

Music of Josquin des Prez, the Missa L'Amarme Sextitoni. Peter Phillips directed the Taoist Scholars in a Gimel recording that features two masses and the Namis Chanson L'Amarme, recordings of Josquin. Music now of Edvard Grieg, the cello sonata in A minor, opus 36. The cellist is Troels Merk, the pianist Håvard Gimse. This is my Virgin Classics compact disc, The Music of Grieg.

0: Norwegian performers performing the music of the great Norwegian composer Edvard Grieg, his cello sonata in A minor, opus 36. Trolls Merk was the cellist, Håvard Gimse the pianist. A Virgin Classics compact disc.
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0: We turn now to a London recording of the Academy of St. Martin the Fields, led by owner Iona Brown. The soloist is Marisa Robles Harp, as this is a harp concerto in 3 tempi, in C major, of François-Adrien Boieldieu.

0: Music of Boieldieu, his harp concerto in 3 tempi in C major. The harp soloist was Marisa Robles. We heard also the Academy of St. Martin in the Fields, led by Iona Brown. This was a London compact disc recording.
1: 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Artists include, on Thursday, August 13th, pianist Jesse and Friends. Friday, August 14th, saxophonist bandleader Elon Trotman. 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And Sunday brunch, August 16th, with George W. Russell Jr. and Donna McElroy. Jazz Urbane Café, jazz club and cultural arts venue, is located in Bowling Building at 2300 Washington Street in Nubian Square, Roxbury, Massachusetts. 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
0: Having heard a harp concerto, we now turn to the harp quartet. The string quartet, Opus 74 in E-flat major, known as the harp quartet of Ludwig van Beethoven. This is the Borodine Quartet performing from a Chandos compact disc recording from 2004. The Beethoven harp...

0: Music of Beethoven, the Harp Quartet, his string quartet in E-flat major, Opus 74. The Borodin Quartet performed Marchando's compact disc recording, this from Volume 2 of the String Quartets of Beethoven.
1: 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The winner will be featured with Mercury Orchestra on the 22nd at Jordan Hall. 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
3: We will now hear Ludwig van Beethoven's Piano Trio Opus 70 No. 1 in D Major, better known as the Ghost Trio. It features themes found in the second movement of his second symphony, and some of its ghostlier elements may have had their roots in sketches for a Macbeth opera that Beethoven was contemplating at the time. This performance, recorded in 1969, features violinist Isaac Stern, cellist Leonard Rose, and pianist Eugene Istomin, and it comes to us on a Sony compact disc.

Beethoven's Ghost Trio, Opus 70, Number 1 in D major. That performance featured violinist Isaac Stern, cellist Leonard Rose, and pianist Eugene Easterman, and it came to us on a Sony compact disc. Up next, we will hear the world premiere recording of William Grant Still's La Guillablesse. The word means she-devil in patois, and the ballet is based on a legend of Martinique that tells of an evil spirit who appears in the guise of a beautiful woman and lures men to the mountains above the sea. Once on a high cliff, the spirit reveals its true hideous form, causing the men to leap to their deaths. Isaiah Jackson, Harvard class of 1966, leads the Berlin Symphony Orchestra in this performance brought to us on a Koch compact disc.

Isaiah Jackson conducting the Berlin Symphony Orchestra in that performance of William Grant Still's ballet La Guia Blesse, brought to us on a Koch compact disc. We will now hear the first of Georg Philipp Telemann's Paris Quartets, composed in 1738. It's performed here by flautist Bartold Kuchen, violinist Siegfried Kuchen, violist Wieland Kuchen, and harpsichordist Gustav Leonard, and it comes to us on a Sony compact disc.

0: That was Telemann's Paris Quartet No. 1, performed by flautist Bartold Kuchen, violinist Siegfried Kuchen, violist Wieland Kuchen, and harpsichordist Gustav Leonard. And that recording was brought to us on a Sony compact disc.
1: The new Jazz Urbane Café is pleased to announce its pre-opening summer series. Artists include, on Thursday, August 13th, pianist Jesse and Friends, Friday, August 14th, saxophonist bandleader Elon Trotman, Saturday, August 15th, saxophonist, composer, and educator Gregory Groover and band, and Sunday brunch, August 16th, with George W. Russell Jr. and Donna McElroy. Jazz Urbane Café, jazz club and cultural arts venue, is located in Bowling Building at 2300 Washington Street in Nubian Square, Roxbury, Massachusetts. 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
1: Coming up next, Mieczysław Karlowicz's Rebirth Symphony, Opus 7 in E minor. This performance features the BBC Philharmonic Orchestra under the direction of Gianandrea Noseda, and it is brought to us on a Shandos compact disc.

0: We just heard Mieczysław Karlovich's Rebirth Symphony, Opus 7 in E minor. It was performed there by the BBC Philharmonic Orchestra under the direction of Gian Andrea Noseda, and that recording came to us on a Shandos compact disc.
1: 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Artists include Yu Tung Sun, Psycho Pop Ensemble, Julian Ri, and Duo Shinwazuri. August 15th and 16th are the semi-final and final rounds of the Fu Song International Concerto Competition. The winner will be featured with Mercury Orchestra on the 22nd at Jordan Hall. 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
0: Up next, we will hear Heinrich Isaac's motet Virgo Prudentissima, performed by the Amherst Festival Ensemble under the direction of Patricia Peterson. This is brought to us on an AEM Festival Recordings compact disc.

0: Patricia Peterson led the Amherst Festival Ensemble in that performance of Heinrich Isaac's motet Virgo Prudentissima. That was brought to us on an AEM Festival Recordings compact disc.
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0: We will now hear Ludwig August Lebrun's Oboe Concerto No. 5 in C. This performance features oboist Thomas Fury alongside the Camerata Bern under the direction of Heinz Holliger, and it comes to us on an archive compact disc.

That was Ludwig August Lebrun's Oboe Concerto No. 5 in C. That performance featured the Camerata Bern under the direction of Heinz Holliger, with oboist Thomas Fury, and it came to us on an archive compact disc. Up next, we will hear Edvard Grieg's Lyric Pieces, Opus 43. They're performed here by Leif Ove Ansnes and brought to us on a Virgin Classics compact disc.

0: Leif Ove Andsnes performing Edvard Grieg's lyric pieces, Opus 43. Those are brought to us on a Virgin Classics compact disc.
1: The new Jazz Urbane Café is pleased to announce its pre-opening summer series. Artists include, on Thursday, August 13th, pianist Jesse and Friends, Friday, August 14th, saxophonist bandleader Elon Trotman, Saturday, August 15th, saxophonist, composer, and educator Gregory Groover and band, and Sunday brunch, August 16th, with George W. Russell Jr. and Donna McElroy. Jazz Urbane Café, jazz club and cultural arts venue, is located in Bowling Building at 2300 Washington Street in Nubian Square, Roxbury, Massachusetts. 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
0: We will now hear John Adams conducting his 2003 work for electric violin and orchestra, The Dharma at Big Sur, composed for the opening of Disney Hall in Los Angeles. This performance features electric violinist Tracy Silverman alongside the BBC Symphony Orchestra, and it is brought to us on a Nonesuch compact disc.

0: And that was The Dharma at Big Sur, John Adams' 2003 work for electric violin and orchestra, performed there by the BBC Symphony Orchestra, conducted by the composer, and featuring electric violinist Tracy Silverman. And that performance was brought to us on a Nonesuch compact disc.
1: 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The winner will be featured with Mercury Orchestra on the 22nd at Jordan Hall. 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
3: We'll now listen to music of George Enescu. This is the Suite No. 1 in G minor for piano and is titled Dans le style ancien, or In the Old Style. This is from Enescu's Opus 3, and we'll hear a recording by pianist Luisa Borac on an AV compact disc.

the Suite No. 1 in G minor, Opus 3, for piano, subtitled Dans le style ancien. That was by George Enescu, and was performed by pianist Louisa Borac on NAV compact disc recording. Ernest von Dohnányi wrote his Opus 27 violin concerto in 1920. We'll hear a recording featuring Ulf Wallin, the violinist, with the Frankfurt Radio Symphony Orchestra with conductor Alan Francis. This recording comes from a CPO compact disc.

0: Ernst von Dohnányi's Violin Concerto No. 1, Opus 27, performed by violinist Ulf Wallin with the Frankfurt Radio Symphony Orchestra under the direction of Alan Francis on a recording from a CPO compact disc.
1: WHRB, Cambridge.
0: This is now music by Ignaz Pleyel. We'll hear the Oboe Quartet in D major, Opus 25, Number 1. Pierre Veit is the oboist, Günther Vollmer the violinist, Pavel Skabar the violist, and Siri Skirjanek the cellist, on this recording from a Cokeschwan compact disc.